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2: Well, the July heat continues to escalate a little bit each day. Triple digits, pretty rampant across the area today. And just, you know, a cloud buildup or two in the heat. Can't rule out a shower somewhere on radar, but most of us will be clear. We're going to ease that temperature down tonight to 69 degrees. But tomorrow looks like probably the hottest day of the week as the high pressure is right overhead. We should see highs between 103 and 105 tomorrow. 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
2: One legendary celebration. 90 years in the making. The 90th annual XIT Rodeo and Reunion, August 6th, 7th, and 8th, live in Dalhart, Texas. 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Bulls, Bronx, and two specialty acts carrying up the arena all weekend long. The grace and the beauty and those beautiful white horses brought to you by Sheridan Bateman. The power and the muscle of the broken spoke Clydesdale. Ronald Burton, he'll be the man in the can making you laugh and giggle. Master of ceremonies for the last 22 years, Mr. Kelly Kinney. He's back with us. Live music from Dustin De La Garza, Jason Boland and the Stragglers, and Josh Weathers. And the food, free all weekend. 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
2: Well, the July heat continues to escalate a little bit each day. Triple digits, pretty rampant across the area today. And just, you know, cloud buildup or two in the heat. Can't rule out a shower somewhere on radar, but most of us will be clear. We're going to ease that temperature down tonight to 69 degrees. But tomorrow looks like probably the hottest day of the week as the high pressure is right overhead. We should see highs between 103 and 105 tomorrow. 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
1: Congratulations. 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
1: 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This is the American Hit List, and it's on again. Thanks for coming along this week as we revisit the times when the greatest hits of all time were chart toppers. 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

0: KXIT's request line is open for contest and request at 244-0945. And we even understand you can get a little tongue-tied when you win.
1: Congratulations. What's up, my brother?
2: Hey, no, hold on. What are you two? What do you have that? 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

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Heavy rain falling, seems I hear your voice calling. 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
1: I'm MG Kelly. 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
1: Adult Earth beings radiate emotions like fires radiate heat. 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
1: 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Mom! Mom! Mommy! Mommy! Mommy! Mama! Mama! Mommy! Mama! Mama!
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0: 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Look no further. You found it. It's KXIT, where every day is a full moon. 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
1: 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Hit buttons. 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

0: 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You know, those old guys at the coffee shop.
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1: Tic-tac-toe. 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

0: KXIT's request line is open for contest and request at 244-0945. And we even understand you can get a little tongue-tied when you win.
1: Congratulations. What's up, my brother?
2: Hey, no, hold on. What are you two? What are you, Zap? What are you up to, buddy?

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1: 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This is the American Hit List, and it's on again. Thanks for coming along this week as we revisit the times when the greatest hits of all time were chart toppers. 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
1: Adult Earth beings radiate emotions like fires radiate heat. 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
1: 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Mom! Mommy! Mommy! Mommy! 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Mommy! Mama! Mama!
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5: Artificial intelligence is being used routinely in horses for gait analysis, but there are some concerns. Hello, everyone. I'm Dr. Bob Judd with Texas Vet News on the Texas Farm Bureau Radio Network. Artificial intelligence, or AI, is being used commonly in examining the gait of horses in cases of potential lameness or poor performance. This technology is a great help in many cases of subtle lameness to help the veterinarian identify the area of the horse that may be lame or not functioning well. However, we have to realize that the AI information may not tell the whole story. The American Association of Equine Practitioners, or AAEP, indicated that clients should understand that your veterinarian cannot rely completely on the AI information. Clients must realize the veterinarian has to go with their clinical experience, and just going with the AI information can mislead the veterinarian in some situations. It is also important for the horse owner to understand that AI is a tool only and is just one of the tools the veterinarian uses to diagnose your horse's issue. The AAEP has examined this issue of using AI in horses for lameness and gave an example of conflicts that can occur with AI in a horse with lameness. For example, an owner feels the horse is stiff behind and needs stifle and hock injections, and the AI equipment indicates there is a right rear lameness and a right front lameness. Since the client believes the right rear leg is the issue, they request injection of the right hock and stifle. However, the veterinarian is concerned that the lameness in the right front leg is the major part of the problem. Although the owner was not concerned about the front feet, the vet numbed or blocked the right front with local anesthetic, and the horse improved greatly. So even though this horse had some issues with the right rear leg, the right front was more important. AI is helpful, but your veterinarian is the expert. That's today's Texas Vet News. Thank you for listening. I'm Dr. Bob Judd on the Texas Farm Bureau Radio Network.
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0: Excuse me, I'm working here.
1: There you go. Try to have a good show. It ain't the mic with the problem.

0: Mitch Anthony here with today's Daily Dose. All of us occasionally need a few good reminders. Reminders of the things that we believe in. William Kirkpatrick wrote, Martin Luther King Jr. was able to overcome the entrenched culture of Jim Crow in the South not because he had invented a new set of principles, but because he appealed to a tradition that both preceded and transcended Jim Crow. When he attended Crozer Theological Seminary, he immersed himself in the writings of Plato, Aristotle, Mill, and Locke. In his speeches, he referred to Lincoln, to the Declaration of Independence, to Negro spirituals, to Moses and the Promised Land. King was, in short, the bearer of a tradition. He was able to mobilize white as well as black Americans because he reminded them of what they already believed about justice and human decency. His demand was not that America create a new morality, but that it live up to its best traditions and beliefs. Kirkpatrick's words remind us that today's world problems don't require brand new codes and values, but a return look at some ancient and tested truths. This is Mitch Anthony reminding you once again that life is whatever you make it. 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
3: The big correction in the cattle market has caught many by surprise. I'm Kerry Martin with Texas Ag News and Views on the Texas Farm Bureau Radio Network. Fed cattle prices have taken a big drop over the past month, catching some by surprise. Cattle market analyst Cassie Fish says this has been a big break in a short amount of time.
4: I don't think anyone expected the market to break 10% in 4 weeks, which is basically what's happened on for the futures and the cash. You know, the cash topped on an average just around 263, and now this week we've traded as low as 234, probably an average around 36 or so. So we've had our 10% correction very rapidly because most of that's all come this week and last week. It's just come so quickly.
3: Fish says with the trading algorithms and new expanded trading limits on cattle futures, these types of breaks are becoming more common. The wheat market has done the opposite of the cattle market. It's been on a big upswing over the past couple of weeks, moving well above $7 on the futures market. Texas A&M grain marketing specialist Mark Welch says this may present a marketing opportunity.
5: But what's in my mind right now, Kerry, is looking at the opportunity that July 27 contract. Last I looked, it was at $7.50 a bushel. I'd have to double check that number. But we've seen this this price strength well into that July contract next year. And the current forecast is still for this El Nino pattern to hold, which typically is very favorable for winter wheat production, and especially in the Southern Plains. The last time we had an El Nino this strong or a little stronger, that's when we set the all-time record high winter wheat yield in this country in winter 2015-2016. And this current forecast for this El Nino is just kind of right up under that one.
3: And this market upswing is coming at a good time for crop insurance.
5: These prices running up right now are really going to help us set the insurance price. If they hold, when we get to the middle of August through the middle of September, we should see a much higher base price for that 27 crop. and combine that with some good pricing opportunities, I think the wheat outlook and good moisture perhaps in the forecast, I think the wheat outlook for the 27 crop looks pretty strong right now.
3: That's Mark Welch with Texas A&M AgriLife. The latest cotton crop ratings are out for Texas, and it shows the crop is getting worse. We have 30% of the Texas cotton crop rated good to excellent. That's unchanged from last week, but the fair number is going down. It went from 46% last week down to 42% this week, and the poor to very poor number is going up. It was 24% last week. This week, 28% of the Texas cotton crop rated poor to very poor. I'm Kerry Martin on the Texas Farm Bureau Radio Network.
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3: Give us a quick story on one of the stops you made across America, where it was, and what transpired in that photo shoot.
4: I remember I was in Tennessee outside of a farm and really kind of far away from a gas station. And I realized I hadn't filled up when I left my hotel and was going to run out and was literally petrified that I was going to run out of gas in the middle of nowhere. And when I was leaving, I explained to the farmer that I had finished photographing that I was really worried and where was the closest gas station. And he smiled and said, right in my backyard. Come around here and I'll fill you up. Again, Tom, that doesn't happen in big cities. But not only did he fill me up, but he sent me home with some cookies and a couple of Diet Cokes and sent me on my way. So there's a million stories just like that.
3: For American Farmer, the Heart of Our Country, did your travels take you to Texas? And what was your experience in Texas?
4: Well, not only did it take me to Texas, but one of my best friends in making the book was a guy named Joe Maley, who is at the time the Texas Farm Bureau. And he took me all over the state by himself. And one of my prerequisites was, let's go to some great, unique barbecues. And he not only found me the best subjects, but we were going to barbecues that had no names or signs on the front of the building. We just pull into some house and cars were parked all staggered and had the best barbecue. So I have a lot of fond memories. I spent a lot of time in Texas making this book.
2: That is portrait photographer Paul Mobley during a stop in Lubbock. I'm Tom Nicoletti for the Texas Farm Bureau Radio Network.
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2: Now today we have a little good news, a little bad news in the forecast. The bad news is that hot weather continues. We expect to be back up to triple numbers today. The good news is we have a little better chance of rain coming off the mountains this evening, kicking those rain chances up to about 40%. So hopefully rain chances are looking better. We'll drop to 70 tonight, and tomorrow maybe not quite as hot. We'll look for upper 90s with a 20% chance of rain. From News Channel 10, I'm Doppler Dave for KXIT.
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13: Okay, it's magic time.

was way to kick off a Friday Eve, don't you think? A little bit of Journey? Yeah. Like that. Yeah, it's yet another Thursday, yet another morning show. I'm your Chief Yeti, Aaron Graves, broadcasting live from the Valley Irrigation Big Five Pump Studios, wishing you a good morning in the middle of our heat dome heat wave. That's right. We are in an atmospheric oven. We are like the cookies in the Pillsbury Doughboy commercials, you know? The ones they show in the oven, they're just laying there and they time-lapse it and it shows the cookies expand or the biscuits. Yeah, that's what we're doing.

7:14 and 72 degrees. What are words for? Dictionaries. Maybe if the word is got, you know, some gumption, some career aspirations, it might make it into a thesaurus. Words are also for talking about forecasts because, yes, again, heat dome, heat wave, the virtual microwave of the Texas Panhandle, the oven cooking the pizza. We are the pepperoni. We got 104 for the high today, and temperature is going to stay at or above 100 through at least Wednesday of next week. So we got 104 today. Monday could be just as hot, like 103, and Tuesday 104. So this is by no means over. Don't know when it's going to break. Definitely not for the next week. So continue to take, you know, the heat seriously, because, again, the problem with the heat dome is that basically when the high pressure parks over you, it's hot during the day, but overnight, our overnight low is getting maybe down to 70. You don't get much relief. So the elderly, those with health problems, may not have good air conditioning. Check on them. Make sure they have what they need. And or they can stay cool. Or get them someplace that they can stay cool. Because you got to have that relief from the heat. Otherwise, your body stops coping over several days. So that's where we got to worry about. Otherwise, we know how to handle hot days. We're fine with that. Rain chances, like Dopper Dave said, we're up to 40%. Tomorrow, rain chances 20%. It being summer, there's a slight chance of severe weather. One of the storms could maybe throw some hailstones at us. Don't know. It's just one of those things. And that's about it for the rain chances today and tomorrow. So at least we have that in the forecast. Cool. And a surprise this morning. Southeast of Spearman, north of Pampa, there was an earthquake this morning. At about, what time did that say that was? About 5:20 this morning, a 5.0 magnitude earthquake over there in Roberts County. As if, what else? Okay, what else is on the bingo card for today?

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2: 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I'm Aaron Graves. 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
3: 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Pre-entries close the 24th. You are also able to enter at the rodeo with a $25 late charge. Please be there before 8 a.m. for all late entries. All-around buckles for boys and girls in each class. Checks to event winners. Please make sure you have negative Coggins. For more information, call 806-333-0244. And that's 806-333-0244. We look forward to seeing you.
2: Thank you, Gavin. Again, that website is xitrodeoreunion.com. And there you'll find the entry forms for the ranch bronc riding. The deadline to enter that is tomorrow. You'll also find entry forms for the XIT parade. And that registration closes on July the 31st. A couple of other notes about the XIT Rodeo and Reunion. There's going to be a ladies open breakaway roping event, and entries will be open on this Sunday, July 26th. It's a call-in entry. Between 1 and 6 p.m., you want to call Gina Hampton at this phone number, 479-231-9588. That's 479-231-9588. Also, if you want to be part of the XIT Arts and Crafts Show, call Jan Meter. 654-0045. That's 806-654-0045. And now here's Jesse with some more news.
1: And the number to sign up for the 9th Annual Putaway Cancer Tournament coming up with the Skins game this Friday, and then a two-day tournament July the 25th and the 26th. Cost is $800 per team. 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They will be accepting the first 36 paid entries and all going to help local cancer patients. That number to sign up and let them know that you'll need a cart, 333-7069. That's 333-7069. Coming up Monday, Golden Wolves summer basketball camp. This will be the final camp of the summer. This is for second through eighth graders. Cost is $50. That includes a t-shirt and certificate. 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
2: Thank you, Jesse. Starting next week, it's school registration. 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Monday and Tuesday, it's the high school. All students register between 8:30 and 3:30 p.m. Over at the elementary school on Monday, 9 to 3 p.m., new students. And on Tuesday, 9 to 3 p.m., returning students. At the intermediate school, registration is Wednesday and Thursday. All students, 9 a.m. to 3 p.m. And at the junior high school, registration for 6th and 8th graders is Wednesday, 8:30 to 3:30, and 7th grade and new students on Thursday, 8:30 to 3:30 p.m. And over in Hartley, school registration is going to run Wednesday, Thursday, and Friday of next week, 8 to 3:30 p.m., and that includes registration for the Hartley Elementary Preschool. And one final note on getting back to school, if your student needs immunizations, there's an immunization clinic in Dalhart next week, Wednesday, Thursday, and Friday at the Dalhart Family Medicine Clinic. You have to call and make an appointment. Let them know that you're going for immunizations. If you've got items for the local news you'd like us to talk about, send us some information. The email address is kxitamfm@xit.net. The fax number is 249-0123.
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5: Listen up. 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Don't let her in.

According to a new survey, 66% of employees have pretended to be productive at work. Something, something, punchline.

0: So 750 and 72 degrees. Of course, we're in the middle of a heat wave, and maybe we wish we could be somewhere else. But they always say if you wanted to trade problems, and the problems you have, you're used to them, you can deal with them. Sometimes trading problems, you'd end up in a situation you couldn't handle. For example, what if we just like fled to Florida, right? Florida, you know, nice. Kind of get oceans, you get within, you know, a stone's throw and stuff like that. But stuff like this happens to you. A family in Palm Beach, Florida couldn't leave their house last Friday. Why? Because a massive 7.5-foot alligator was blocking their front door. Just took a nap there and wouldn't move.
1: The shock factor is jaw-dropping and unexpected for sure. And if we didn't get that security alert to our cell phones, who knows what would have happened. I've been terrified. I've been looking over my shoulders, head on a swivel, just making sure I don't get attacked. The dog doesn't get attacked because that's my baby. Waiting, just chilling, dead still, didn't make a peep until the flashlights. It was exactly 7'6". That's the first time it actually was that comfortable to get that close to residents and pets.
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0: 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You know, those old guys at the coffee shop.
7: I got some funny ones, I tell ya.
0: Yeah. 7:54, getting close to the top of the hour. And of course, you know, later today we'll be hearing from Jesse Torres. And everybody likes Jesse Torres. As a matter of fact, here's what one listener called in and told us about why she likes Jesse Torres.
1: The shock factor is jaw-dropping and unexpected for sure. I've been terrified. I've been looking over my shoulders, head on a swivel, because that's my baby.

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2: Now today we have a little good news, a little bad news in the forecast. The bad news is that hot weather continues. We expect to be back up to triple numbers today. The good news is we have a little better chance of rain coming off the mountains this evening, kicking those rain chances up to about 40%. So hopefully rain chances are looking better. We'll drop to 70 tonight, and tomorrow maybe not quite as hot. We'll look for upper 90s with a 20% chance of rain. 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
4: I think it's always the grandparents' responsibility. I think it's the grandparents' responsibility to always reach out.
3: Grandparents, we're not that old.

Hour number two, the morning show, 807, 72 degrees. This is as cool as it gets today. And then it's going to get really hot. Are you going to fry an egg on the sidewalk, on top of your mailbox, on the hood of your car? Don't do it on the hood of your car. Car paint doesn't take good to stuff being fried on it. But yeah, you could cook something outside if you want to. Put a skillet out in the sun, crack some eggs, see how long it takes to cook something.

Get out of the house. Go measure the temperature. Leave me alone. I'm watching my stories. Let's see here. On the agenda, some local announcements. Nothing really new, but a reminder of the Hartley Community Day coming up on Saturday. Hartley Fire and EMS hosting their first annual Hartley Community Day, 1 to 5 p.m. at the Hartley Independent School District, which is cool. Bring the kids. They have the bounce houses and games, water games, obstacle courses, foam party, sidewalk chalk competition, food trucks. Yeah, but I like that, water games, because Saturday's going to be hot too. So go cool off in Hartley there. It's a free community event, and they'd like to see as many people as possible. Also coming up Friday evening, next to last summer jam, Buster Bledsoe will be in town. He's been here before. We like his music. He's does the Texas country and rockabilly sound. 7:30 at the lake, free concert. Go enjoy that. And a note, though, actually, we did get something new today from the XIT Rodeo and Reunion. Like we talked about yesterday and in the news this morning, you can go to XITRodeoReunion.com to buy your tickets. 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

0: All right, hey, 19 and 72 degrees. Here we do have a morning announcement. The news this morning, we covered a lot of the school registration dates. We now have the registration dates for Channing ISD, which down in Channing, they have a four-day school week. And there is basically, it's how you can learn your way, fully online, in-person, or hybrid learning options. Channing ISD, if you want to register with a Channing ISD school district. They're going to do that on, let's see here, would be Wednesday, July 29th here in town at Frank Phillips College in Dalhart, 11 a.m. Also in Dumas on Wednesday at Amarillo College from 1 to 4 p.m. And then on Thursday, registration 12:30 to 6:30 p.m. at the actual Channing School there in Channing, Texas. When it's time to buy or sell, make it simple with High Plains Auctioneers. 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
1: 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A winner.

0: 8:38, 76 degrees. New music coming out from old rockers. A couple of albums coming out with unreleased tracks. We'll talk about it in a little bit. Keep it tuned.
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9: Yes, I would like a Colonel Kung Pao's chicken with extra fried rice.
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10: And I went to Hawaii on vacation. I'd never been. I went down to the beach, white sand beaches, and you could swim with sea turtles. The government in Hawaii, anywhere that you can swim with sea turtles, has had to put up signs. And those signs read simply, please do not touch or ride the sea turtles. First of all, I had never even considered it till you mentioned it. That seems like a second or third generation sign. Like, I don't know how much better we can phrase it. To some guy arguing with his wife on the beach, like, no, Camille, if God didn't want us to ride them, why'd he build those sweet saddles on their backs then? Yeah. Checkmate, I'm gonna be a sea cowboy and you can't stop me this time. We're the only people on earth that would go down to the beach on vacation, look an endangered animal in the face and go, hey! I'm gonna ride the heck out of you.

All right, so some new music coming your way. One from Jimmy Buffett. His band continues to tour, and they've put together a new compilation album. Now, remember, they did put out an album shortly after he passed away in 2023, but this is kind of more of a hodgepodge album. They admit it's a hodgepodge, but it's stuff since 2003 that he hasn't released. One song started playing on tour, cut it for an album, never made it to an album. A couple songs, like he was in Jurassic World, he had a cameo. He composed some background music, and you only hear a few notes of that. Well, the full musical piece is going to be on this album, and stuff like that. So, kind of hodgepodge, but they said it's a fun album to listen to. No date on when it's coming out yet, but if you're a Jimmy Buffett fan, there you go. Complete the collection. Another album that's going to have some new music on it, Bob Seger, he is reissuing his comeback album. You remember from around 2006? He hadn't done an album in a long time. And he comes out with this album, and the thing goes platinum. Everybody's like, oh, Bob Seger, where's he been? Songs were good on that album. He was still putting out the hits. Well, he's re-releasing it. It's got some new art. This will be the first time it's on vinyl, because back in 2006, nothing was on vinyl. So it's going to be on vinyl for the first time. And it's got four additional songs on it that were made for the album but were dropped. But now they're part of the album. It's also the first time the album's going to be available on streaming. And let's see here. What is one of the songs here? Wait For Me. Wait For Me is... well, let's see here. Let's see here. Well, it was supposed to be... Okay. Anyways. It was supposed to be Little Jane. No? Okay. It's Wait For Me. The article says Wait For Me. The song says Little Jane is one of the songs, but they gave us a video for Wait For Me. This dropped literally 48 minutes ago. So this is unheard music from Bob Seger off of that 2006 album that'll be on his new reissue. Here you go. New Bob Seger here on The Pulse.

0: XIT's request line is open for contest and request at 244-0945. And we even understand you can get a little tongue-tied when you win.
1: Congratulations. What's up, my brother?
2: Hey, no, hold on. What are you two? What are you, Zap? What are you up to, buddy?

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2: Today we have a little good news, a little bad news in the forecast. The bad news is that hot weather continues. We expect to be back up to triple numbers today. The good news is we have a little better chance of rain coming off the mountains this evening, kicking those rain chances up to about 40%. So hopefully rain chances are looking better. We'll drop to 70 tonight, and tomorrow maybe not quite as hot. We'll look for upper 90s with a 20% chance of rain. 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

Our number three, The Morning Show, 76 Degrees. Okay, I thought that Bob Seger song started to sound familiar. And yeah, they did send us the wrong song. They sent us a notice about the four new tracks on the Bob Seger album, but they linked to the lead single off the 2006 album. I mean, as soon as it hit the guitar solo, I'm like, wait a minute. I know this song, which we should be playing anyways here on the radio because it's a good song. What does that mean? Well, it means we get to listen to Bob Seger tomorrow as well. I'm going to find the tracks and find the good one and play it for you tomorrow. How about that? It'll be something fun to look forward to on a Friday. Yeah, our number three in the morning show, time for a second cup of coffee as we look at, sports. And don't forget, we talked about it on the news, but the golf tournament tomorrow going to be kicking off Friday and Saturday festivities here at the golf course. Taking a look at national sports. Okay, so in the WNBA, Dallas Wings beat the Portland Fire 101-97. So they got a win there. And this is their All-Star break. So the All-Star game is this Saturday, and the next time Dallas will play is next Wednesday. They're going to play against the Dream on July 29th. Major League Baseball, we got the Astros over the Marlins 5-2 yesterday, but the Rangers lost to the White Sox 2-4. Then they're going to switch opponents. They're not playing today, but they'll start again on Friday. We got the Rangers playing the Marlins 7 p.m. on Friday, and the Astros are going to play the White Sox at about 6:30 on Friday.

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8: I'll be celebrating at home next to my nerd shelf. 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Really good collection. Finally curated comic books. 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I'm talking about the good stuff. Jeff Smith's Bone. Valerian and Loreline. We should hang out. Maybe.

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1: 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P&P Delco welcomes newcomers to Dalhart and invites you to stay a while and immerse yourself in all of the fun that the XIT Rodeo and Reunion has to offer with activities that can satisfy the whole family. 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
0: Run through the 9 o'clock hour. Already pushing 80 on what's going to be a hot day. Time now for the MSML, the morning show moral lesson. Remember that if you feel like you've lost your motivation, look for it in the same place where you lost your socks, your Tupperware lids, and your sanity. Glad I could help. Jesse Torres is going to be in next to keep the Thursday festivities going. Keep it tuned. We'll do yet another morning show and celebrate Friday together tomorrow morning, bright and early here on The Pulse. Until then, here's some headlines.
6: This is not headline news. A man dressed as a mime was arrested on a Massachusetts hiking trail. Reached for comment, the man said, "This is not headline news.

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2: Now today we have a little good news, a little bad news in the forecast. The bad news is that hot weather continues. We expect to be back up to triple numbers today. The good news is we have a little better chance of rain coming off the mountains this evening, kicking those rain chances up to about 40%. So hopefully rain chances are looking better. We'll drop to 70 tonight, and tomorrow maybe not quite as hot. We'll look for upper 90s with a 20% chance of rain. From News Channel 10, I'm Doppler Dave for KXIT.
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5: And it's one of those days where you could be in a conversation where they say, man, it was hot yesterday. And then you will reply and hopefully not get smacked. That ain't nothing. It is going to be hotter today. How many times are you going to hear that? Looking for a high of 104. But the new, and hopefully it holds up, we got rain chances. We'll talk about that. All that and more right now. Keeping the music going. Here's Adam Ants and Goody Two Shoes. Good morning. Welcome to The Pulse.

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2: 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Tournament will be held at Pheasant Trails in Dumas Friday, August the 14th, with registration from 10:30 a.m. to noon. Lunch included in the registration, also being served from 11 a.m. to noon. Shotgun start will begin promptly at 12:30. Immediately following the golf tournament, there will be an awards dinner in the dining area. This is a four-person scramble with a cost per player $200. 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
1: Well, glad to be able to pass on this message. We know all the way back when Mary Campbell started up the All About Kids event, and this is an event to get school supplies to students here in the Dalhart area, and Karen Lang has taken this back up over the last couple of years and want to pass on what we have, because usually before all these dates, before the day that they give everything out, there is a time for you to donate. Any of you that usually donate to this cause, maybe you go to the store and you're picking up school supplies, you can also pick up what you would like to donate to All About Kids. First off, let me give you the phone number, 676-5558. If you're going to make a donation, whether it be a monetary donation, you make a check, or you can just buy supplies, tissues, you name it. You name anything that the kids would need for schools. Now, let me give you the rest. August the 4th, let me back up. August the 3rd, 7 p.m., they will be making backpacks to set up the tables down at the Elks Lodge. The very next day, all students that signed up at the school to help and adults will make the backpacks starting at 10:30 a.m. at the Elks Lodge. Then the disbursement date will be August the 9th. New Life Church will tell you all about that. They will hand out backpacks at 2 p.m. There are some restrictions with that. One, we always ask parents, don't drop off your kids, and you can only pick up for the child that is there. So some things to pass your way. Still got a couple of weeks leading up to this, but any of you want to make a donation, contact Karen, 676-5558. 676-5558. I'll see you top of the hour. Swap Shop on the way. Right now, Huey Lewis in the news.

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4: Now today we have a little good news, a little bad news in the forecast. The bad news is that hot weather continues. We expect to be back up to triple numbers today. The good news is we have a little better chance of rain coming off the mountains this evening, kicking those rain chances up to about 40%. So hopefully rain chances are looking better. We'll drop to 70 tonight, and tomorrow maybe not quite as hot. We'll look for upper 90s with a 20% chance of rain. From News Channel 10, I'm Doppler Dave for KXIT.
1: Thank you, Dave. Already at it again, looking for a high of 104, already 93 degrees. Winds kicking up pretty strong out of the southwest, 26 miles an hour, gusting up to 36 miles an hour. Once again, even just looking at that 5-day forecast, folks, doesn't look like it's going to let up even into Monday. So do your part. Do your part. Stay cool, hydrated, find as much shade as you can. You got any pets, you make sure they've got plenty of cool water and shade, or even if you need to, bring them in. And another happy note, I did not get a chance to mention this. You know, Danny, you just heard Danny with the Rawl Activity Center. Congratulations. She just had a wedding over the weekend, newly married, and her and Ashton Reed coming together. So she's going to be a part of the Reed family. We're talking about Joey Reed and all of those coaches. Yep. Congratulations, Danny and Ashton, on your new phase two going forward. Also, I think I am all set, but I got a couple of things to throw your way related to school. But let's get to it. Swap Shop time. Over the next few minutes, taking your live calls, 244-0945, 244-0945. Will allow you to put five items or less live on the air with me. 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So we'll give it one more week. Right now, let's head over to the Brick Street Community Center. 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
1: Running full swing with the Swap Shop just not far away. And this is what I was going to talk about at the beginning. We're about to be inundated with a lot of school news, a lot of school related news, back to school. In fact, I saw in my emails that from the school district, they're already sending us the seasoned Wolves season football tickets. Those of you that have those, we're going to give you all the details next week. But a lot of things are already starting to come in. But let's start with immunization coming up Wednesday, Thursday, Friday of next week. As you know, to get back to school, to go to school, your card has to be updated. So you want to take care of this and not have to do all of the things that some parents have to do. You got to call, you got to make that appointment, you got to take off of work, got to pay the extra, whatever that may be. So they are having three special days: July 29th, 9 to 4, July the 30th, 9 to 4, July 31st, 9 to 11:30. You have to have an appointment on this, so you want to call 244-5668. Remember to bring your insurance card and your immunization card record so they can update this when it's all said and done. 244-5668 to make an appointment. And then related to lunch, school lunches. In 2026-27, students who qualify for reduced price meals will receive breakfast and lunch at no cost. An adult in the household must complete an application for free and reduced price meals and return it to your student's campus. They would love to have these on the day that you sign up, but a lot of times they have a paper there where you can sign as well. And something to add, and students know, a la carte items are sold at an extra cost. They do require students to have cash or sufficient funds in their meal accounts to get that purchase. If you need more information on this, got a number for Zalima, and want to thank her for sending this to us, 244-9404. 244-9404. Now, let me give you some registrations, and just real quick, next week I'm going to hit on all of these, and just want to give you some dates. DES. Let me

0: This is all coming up next week.
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0: Well, then we get to some fundraisers. A lot coming up. August 15th, Rita Blanca Coliseum for the third annual 806 Big Rig Roundup Truck Show. Number to call there, 333-8194. Then coming up this Friday, Saturday, Sunday, down at the Farm 18, the 9th annual Putaway Cancer Tournament. You want to be in this one. It is a four-person scramble, two-day tournament. $800 a team. Number to call, 333-7069. Then coming up this Saturday over in Hartley, you're welcome to come on out. First annual Hartley Community Day going on to 1 to 5 p.m. down at the school, 901 Johnson Street, 1 to 5 p.m. Food trucks available, all kinds of fun things going on. And all you do, as I always talk about, go to their Facebook page. Go to Hartley Fire EMS, Hartley Community, type in any of those, join the pages, and you will be in the loop for what is going on this Saturday.
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0: One more thing to pass on, the final camps going on for the school year. The Golden Wolves Summer Basketball Camp coming up this Monday, 27th through the 29th. This is for incoming 2nd through 8th graders. Cost is $50. If you want to get a shirt and be involved, you want to get in early. This is going to take place at the junior high again this Monday. Number to call for Talon, 268-4908. And the cost is $50. 2nd through 8th graders, 268-4908. Well, that's going to wrap it up for the Swap Shop again, folks. As I mentioned yesterday on my Facebook page, prayers for all those who do not have creature comforts at this time with this heat wave coming in. Just remember, folks, there are a lot of people who have no AC at all, opening their doors and windows and just letting that be what it is as far as cooling their house or area. One of the anchor sponsors, Ansco.

0: Attention golfers, it's almost that time. The 26th annual Five Rivers Cimarron Feeders Relay for Life Golf Tournament, with all proceeds going to the American Cancer Society. Tournament will be held at Pheasant Trails in Dumas Friday, August the 14th, with registration from 10:30 a.m. to noon. Lunch included in the registration, also being served from 11 a.m. to noon. Shotgun start will begin promptly at 12:30. Immediately following the golf tournament, there will be an awards dinner in the dining area. This is a four-person scramble with a cost per player $200. That includes green fees, golf cart, $20 snack bar credit at the clubhouse, and the dinner banquet. Sponsorship opportunities also available. Mulligans can also be bought on this day. For more tournament information, contact Erica at 580-308-1188. That's 580-308-1188. So dust off your clubs and come out for a great time and a great cause. It's the 26th annual Five Rivers Cimarron Feeders Relay for Life Golf Tournament, Friday, August the 14th. 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
1: 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Ronald Burton, he'll be the man in the can, making you laugh and giggle. Master of Ceremonies for the last 22 years, Mr. Kelly Kinney. He's back with us. 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
1: It's time now to take a look at local news and upcoming community events. It's the News Authority on the Pulse. I'm Aaron Graves. Today's July 23rd, and tomorrow is the deadline to enter some of the XIT Rodeo and Reunion events, with entry forms available online at xitrodeoreunion.com. Here's Gavin Valdez to talk about the Junior Rodeo.
2: 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Pre-entries close the 24th. You are also able to enter at the rodeo with a $25 late charge. Please be there before 8 a.m. for all late entries. All-around buckles for boys and girls in each class. Checks to event winners. Please make sure you have negative Coggins. For more information, call 806-333-0244. And that's 806-333-0244. We look forward to seeing you.
1: Thank you, Gavin. Again, that website is xitrodeoreunion.com. And there you'll find the entry forms for the ranch bronc riding. The deadline to enter that is tomorrow. You'll also find entry forms for the XIT parade. And that registration closes on July the 31st. A couple of other notes about the XIT Rodeo and Reunion. There's going to be a ladies open breakaway roping event, and entries will be open on this Sunday, July 26th. It's a call-in entry. Between 1 and 6 p.m., you want to call Gina Hampton at this phone number, 479-231-9588. That's 479-231-9588. Also, if you want to be part of the XIT Arts and Crafts Show, call Jan Meter. 654-0045. That's 806-654-0045. And now here's Jesse with some more news.
3: And the number to sign up for the 9th Annual Putaway Cancer Tournament coming up with the Skins game this Friday, and then a two-day tournament, July the 25th and the 26th. Cost is $800 per team. 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That's 333-7069. Coming up Monday, Golden Wolves summer basketball camp. 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Cost is $50. That includes a t-shirt and certificate. 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
1: Thank you, Jesse. Starting next week, it's school registration. Let's run through the dates real fast. Monday and Tuesday, it's the high school. All students register between 8:30 and 3:30 p.m. Over at the elementary school on Monday, 9 to 3 p.m., new students. And on Tuesday, 9 to 3 p.m., returning students. At the intermediate school, registration is Wednesday and Thursday. All students, 9 a.m. to 3 p.m. And at the junior high school, registration for 6th and 8th graders is Wednesday, 8:30 to 3:30, and 7th grade and new students on Thursday, 8:30 to 3:30 p.m. And over in Hartley, school registration is going to run Wednesday, Thursday, and Friday of next week, 8 to 3:30 p.m., and that includes registration for the Hartley Elementary Preschool. And one final note on getting back to school, if your student needs immunizations, there's an immunization clinic in Dalhart next week, Wednesday, Thursday, and Friday at the Dalhart Family Medicine Clinic. You have to call and make an appointment. Let them know that you're going for immunizations. If you've got items for the local news you'd like us to talk about, send us some information. The email address is kxitamfm@xit.net. The fax number is 249-0123.
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5: Mitch Anthony here with today's Daily Dose. All of us occasionally need a few good reminders. Reminders of the things that we believe in. William Kirkpatrick wrote, "Martin Luther King Jr. was able to overcome the entrenched culture of Jim Crow in the South not because he had invented a new set of principles, but because he appealed to a tradition that both preceded and transcended Jim Crow. When he attended Crozer Theological Seminary, he immersed himself in the writings of Plato, Aristotle, Mill, and Locke. In his speeches, he referred to Lincoln, to the Declaration of Independence, to Negro spirituals, to Moses, and the Promised Land. King was, in short, the bearer of a tradition. He was able to mobilize white as well as black Americans because he reminded them of what they already believed about justice and human decency. His demand was not that America create a new morality, but that it live up to its best traditions and beliefs. Kirkpatrick's words remind us that today's world problems don't require brand new codes and values, but a return look at some ancient and tested truths. This is Mitch Anthony reminding you once again that life is whatever you make it. 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
7: Today we're adding on another to the list of hot days that we've had so far this week, with temperatures up around triple numbers once again. But we will be watching the radar screen as we get towards evening. Showers and thunderstorms developing and then swinging in off the foothills. We have about a 40% chance of some rain going into the evening. Behind that, overnight, we'll drop down to the upper 60s, and tomorrow shouldn't be quite as hot. Look for highs in the upper 90s, a 20% chance of rain. From News Channel 10, I'm Doppler Dave for KXIT.
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0: Welcome to the 24/7 totally free station we call The Pulse, where everyone is invited to spend their work day, their play day, or whatever you got on your plate today day at no cost. 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
2: 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Hey, Ray. Hey, Sugar. 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
2: Today we're adding on another to the list of hot days that we've had so far this week, with temperatures up around triple numbers once again. But we will be watching the radar screen as we get towards evening. Showers and thunderstorms developing and then swinging in off the foothills. We have about a 40% chance of some rain going into the evening. Behind that, overnight, we'll drop down to the upper 60s, and tomorrow shouldn't be quite as hot. Look for highs in the upper 90s, a 20% chance of rain. 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
4: He's the awesomest, most best-lookingest, greatest guy ever.
5: 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I read that 9 new emojis are coming out next year, including a pickle emoji.
4: Ooh.
5: Well, the eggplant emoji had a good run. 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

the love touch. 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
4: Yeah, doing this today was not exactly what I thought was going to be taking place, but I won't complain.
5: Elon Musk said that by the end of the year, his AI platform will make a feature-length adaptation of The Odyssey. Yeah, in Elon's version, it takes Odysseus 10 years to get home because his Tesla explodes.

Well, coming up next, one of those songs that just really confuses me if they didn't put the band name in the right place, because back and forth, this song sounds like a song and a group. So the name of the song, Three Libras, Perfect Circle, but it also could be the name of the song, Perfect Circle by Three Libras. But we'll just keep it back to the band we know. Here's Perfect Circle and Three Libras.

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6: Well, you heard the reasons to attend Channing ISD, but what about the reasons to earn your GED? You know, there's a lot of folks out there that still say, I want to get that done. Just know, next session is coming up with orientation Monday, August 17th. Keep it here to KXIT for more details.

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2: Today we're adding on another to the list of hot days that we've had so far this week, with temperatures up around triple numbers once again. But we will be watching the radar screen as we get towards evening. Showers and thunderstorms developing and then swinging in off the foothills. We have about a 40% chance of some rain going into the evening. Behind that, overnight, we'll drop down to the upper 60s, and tomorrow shouldn't be quite as hot. Look for highs in the upper 90s, a 20% chance of rain. From News Channel 10, I'm Doppler Dave for KXIT.
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3: Come on, rain. You know what comes with the rain? Clouds. And if you're out and about in this, just a stray cloud here and there, a little bit of relief. No need to talk about what the temperature is. You already know it is hot out there. Hey, folks, a reminder, Youth Flag football registration's open right now for kids ages 4 through 4th grade. No tackling. Everyone touches the ball. And games will be Saturday from August through September. All you need to do is drop by the Rawls Center. It is $60 to register, and everything is designed on this so your kids actually get to play. Once again, the deadline, August 17th, but they will start games every Saturday, August through September.

0: KXIT's request line is open for contests and requests at 244-0945. And we even understand you can get a little tongue-tied when you win.
1: Congratulations. What's up, my brother?
2: 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What are you two? 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What do you have to do, buddy?

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0: KXIT. Well, our next song from the Dave Matthews Band takes us back to 1993. One of the most venerable songs. The band started performing an early version of this song soon after they formed in 81. Originally, it was known as the title, No New Directions. The song quickly became a crowd favorite, and when the band issued their first album, the 1993 independent release Remember Two Things, they included a live version as a first track. A studio version was released on their major label debut, Under the Table and Dreaming, in 1994. And still one of my favorites, pretty upbeat. All about people who do the same things day after day. I'm totally fine with that. It's called being monotonous. And yeah, I've fallen into this role many, many times. Just happy where I am at. Here's the Dave Matthews Band and Ants Marching.

0: One legendary celebration. 90 years in the making. The 90th annual XIT Rodeo and Reunion, August 6th, 7th, and 8th, live in Delhart, Texas. 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Bulls, Bronx, and two specialty acts carrying up the arena all weekend long. The grace and the beauty and those beautiful white horses brought to you by Sheridan Bateman. The power and the muscle of the broken spoke Clydesdale. Ronald Burton, he'll be the man in the can making you laugh and giggle. Master of ceremonies for the last 22 years, Mr. Kelly Kinney. He's back with us. Live music from Dustin De La Garza, Jason Bolin and the Stragglers, and Josh Weathers. 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

and true. 243. It's hot outside. I'm not going to give you the temperature, but whatever it is outside, we got some room to give. 3 or 4 more degrees higher. In fact, that was our expected high of the day. Folks, that is my time. Before I go, just want to let you know, any of you in our listening area, wherever you're tuning in, if you have a brand, you know, you brand the cattle, you've had a brand for a long time, you might remember, 10 in Texas, when they opened, they allowed folks to go out there and put their brand on the building. XIT Museums had a lot of work gone on, and they now have spots to put your brand. But here's what they're doing. On August the 1st, they're going to have what they call a branding and barbecue street party. It is $500. That's a meal for four, drink tickets, and 1 square to brand. If you want to just come and watch it all go down and have a meal, that's $100. For more information, all you do is get a hold of the museum. And talking to Lisa, over half of the spots have already been filled. So we're looking at 2 weeks away, and it will be August the 1st. And all you do is keep it right here. As this evolves and as we get more information, we'll pass it on. But the reason to pass it on is those spots are going to fill up. If you want to have your brand on that building for generations to see, I love this idea. Love this idea. Call the museum, talk to Lisa, and she'll get you all hooked up. Have a great one. And we hope you do your best to stay cool. There's no hiding from it.

0: Hi, my name is Gavin Valdez. I'm the assistant rodeo director. 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
2: Today we're adding on another to the list of hot days that we've had so far this week, with temperatures up around triple numbers once again. But we will be watching the radar screen as we get towards evening. Showers and thunderstorms developing and then swinging in off the foothills. We have about a 40% chance of some rain going into the evening. Behind that, overnight, we'll drop down to the upper 60s, and tomorrow shouldn't be quite as hot. We'll look for highs in the upper 90s, a 20% chance of rain. From News Channel 10, I'm Doppler Dave for KXIT.
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4: Welcome to this week's edition of In the Know. I'm your host, Aaron Graves. And today it's the superintendent picks. And Jeff Bird, superintendent of the Dalhart School District, wanted to highlight the upcoming football program for the 2026-2027 school year here in Dalhart. So we have athletic director and head football coach Joy Reed with us, and some of the football players you're going to be seeing and hearing about this year. So let's start with Coach. And how are you doing this morning?
5: Doing well. How are you doing? Thank you.
4: Good. All right. So this is the kind of year where, well, this happens every year. You always have seniors that graduate, and you have students step up and take their shoes.
5: We've got a whole slew of seniors. We've got a huge senior class coming this next year, quite a bit bigger than what we've had in the past. A lot of great seniors coming up in here. I've got three of them with me. I've got our wide receiver, Eli Garcia. I got our quarterback, Caleb Spear, and our fullback running back receiver. I guess he plays pretty much anything he wants to play, Brett Alver. So they'll be here as well to speak. We're excited. We got a great senior group, and with a lot of great seniors, it bleeds success into the program, and we're really excited about this upcoming season.
4: Yeah, so this past year, how many seniors graduated off the football team?
5: I believe we had 11 that graduated this last season.
4: So it's 11 slots.
5: I think we have roughly 17-ish right now, maybe 18.
4: So have they been on varsity before?
5: Some yes, a lot JV? Of returners, a lot of returners.
4: And you mean from JV that moved up to help out?
5: A few did. A few young men moved up, but most of them are, we had a lot of returners. With 11 seniors, we were carrying close to 30 football players, so with 11 gone, we're returning close to almost 20 returners. I'm really excited about the knowledge and the experience coming back.
4: Now, with you being here so long, your football program, it filters all the way down into junior high. That's been going on for a while. How has that been paying off to have that kind of experience?
5: Oh, it always pays off. Great dividends whenever you get to run the same program from the bottom to the top. I mean, and the retention is always real well, and so it gets easy when these guys return and they know exactly what they're doing. And we're out there, you know, throwing routes this morning after morning workout, and so I mean, the coach is calling plays and they're throwing the ball and running routes. So the retention is there. It makes the transition going into their senior year in this new football season very easy. So it's always nice to have them from the bottom to the top, but learning the same offense and defense.
4: Let's take a look at the upcoming season. Now, we did redistricting, so we got some new opponents on the schedule?
5: We do have some new opponents. We had several teams that decided they didn't want to play Dalhart anymore. unfortunately, it makes opening up your schedule and playing some schools probably hadn't played in a while, and maybe even some bigger schools, some 4A schools. So first off, we're playing a 4A school, Perryton, and following Perryton, we'll play Pampa. And then we play a 2A school, Panhandle. They're traditionally very, very good year in and year out. And then New Face will play Liberal. They're only able to play our varsity, no sub-varsities. So I have no idea I don't know anything about them. They needed a game. We needed a game, so we ended up picking them up. We're going to play Borger again, and that'll be our homecoming game. And New Face that we're going to pick up this year will be Canadian. And I can't remember. I don't think Dalhart, I've been here 20 years. years, and I don't think we've ever played Canadian. And, you know, traditionally they're a very good football team. Then we'll start district, and we got two new district opponents. We lost River Road, but we gained two new district opponents. So we'll start off with Brownfield this year, and then we'll go to our open week, and then we'll play Denver City. And if we haven't played them every year, we've met them in the playoffs the first round. Yeah, exactly. But now they're in our district. He was one of them that dropped me and said we weren't going to play Dalhart anymore because we always play first round. And sure enough, now we're in the district, which we don't have to play first round anymore. And then we kept Shallow Water and we kept Bushland. So very competitive, very tough football schedule, but our kids will be ready, you know, and they'll be up for the task. So
4: yeah, looking forward to that schedule. That's going to be a good one. And we kept kind of the two tough opponents and added two opponents where we're going to have to travel.
5: We have several tough ones.
4: Yeah,
5: I've had a couple of phone calls, and they said, who is in charge of making your football schedule? They need to be fired. I said, well, unfortunately, there was no one else to play. And so, anyway, it is what it is.
4: And real quickly, let's talk about incoming coaches. How much of your coaching staff is?
5: Retained everyone.
4: Everyone.
5: I mean, everyone's back. So that's also a good thing.
4: That is a very good thing.
5: We lost our head boys basketball coach, but we hired somebody on staff. So as far as football-wise, we're pretty much everybody's back and everybody's the same. So that helps. You know, we're talking about coaching the kids, same offense and defense from seventh grade up. You know, and it also helps. We don't have to reteach coaches. So we're excited about the coaches coming back.
4: Good deal. All right, let's talk to some of the incoming students. We'll start with Caleb Spear. How are you doing, Caleb?
6: Good.
4: Good to see you, and you're a senior.
6: Yes, sir.
4: What are your positions on the football team?
6: I play quarterback and DN.
4: All right, so now how long have you been on the varsity team?
6: I've been on the varsity for last year, so junior and this year. So
4: okay, good deal. So do you know if you're going to be starting quarterback or you're one of the quarterbacks?
6: Yes, sir, I'll be starting quarterback.
4: You're going to be starting quarterback, okay.
6: Yes, sir.
4: So you got to be excited about that, right?
6: Very excited.
4: Are you visualizing games already?
6: Yes, sir.
4: Are you learning strategies?
6: A lot of expectations. I'm just excited for first year as a varsity quarterback. So,
4: what kind of quarterbacking did you do in the past?
6: I was quarterback freshman year, then JV for my sophomore year, then I was just backup all last year.
4: So you got a lot of experience there.
6: Yes,
4: already.
6: Sir.
4: Now, defensive end, what does a defensive end do? Everybody knows what a quarterback does. Tell us what a defensive end does.
6: We rush the quarterback. So you try to hit quarterbacks. So
4: there you go.
6: Yes, sir.
4: You get to be the quarterback, and then you get to hunt them.
6: Yes, sir.
4: Yeah. So. Does that help being a defensive end, being a quarterback? Are you expecting the quarterback to do certain things that may help you?
6: I would say so, yeah. You just kind of tendencies you pick up on, and it makes the game easier.
4: How long have you been in Dalhart? Did you grow up in Dalhart?
6: Yes, sir. All my life.
4: All your life?
6: Yes, sir.
4: So tell us about your family.
6: My dad's an electrician. He works at Spear Electric.
4: Right.
6: And then just my brother played football before me. He's a linebacker, graduated last year. And my sister's a basketball player, so that's about it.
4: There you go. Do you have college aspirations after high school?
6: Yes, sir. I'd love to play college football.
4: Any colleges in mind? Or you're going to be happy to go whoever knocks on your door?
6: Whoever knocks on my door, yes, sir.
4: Keep your options open, right?
6: Yes, sir.
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4: Now we also have Brett Alver.
8: Yes, sir.
4: Brett Alver is a senior.
8: Yes, sir.
4: What positions are you going to be playing this year?
8: I play fullback and linebacker.
4: Okay, we'll ask you the same question. How long have you been on varsity?
8: Since sophomore year, so this will be my third year going into it.
4: How long have you been playing football total?
8: Since I was little. I mean, I started out flag football like most kids, but tackle football since about fourth grade.
4: Tell us what a fullback does. What's your role there on the field?
8: It's kind of like, I mean, it's basically just a running back. You do a little bit more blocking, that kind of stuff. You stay in the backfield a lot more. You're not out on the wings running routes most of the time. You're protecting the quarterback.
4: So if Caleb comes after the quarterback, you block him basically, right?
8: Yes, sir. Pick up linebackers sometimes as well.
4: And as linebacker, what do? You don't play on the line. You're behind the line.
8: Yes, linebacker. Sir. We're 4 to 5 yards off the line. So we're just, you know, depending on if it's a blitz or whatever it is, we're reading the quarterback's eyes. If it's a pass, seeing where the ball's going, dropping to your zone, or if you're in man, covering whoever you're on. If it's a run, you're really just, you know, you're there to stop the run, getting where, reading where the linemen are going, filling holes.
4: That's what I was going to say. The boys on the line, they're just going to go. Mm-hmm. They got work to do. Back there, you're watching briefly how the play is going to unfold.
8: You got to kind of identify where the flow is going, figure out where the holes are and the
4: gaps.
8: And
4: then you know what to do after that. Now, I've heard this term kicked around here recently, like on NFL and stuff like that. They talk about a spy. And I assume that's a linebacker that's just watching. Do you do that?
8: Last year I didn't a whole lot. That was like Caleb was talking about his brother. But mainly, yeah, they're just basically eyes on quarterback. Because most of the time you do that if you have a dual threat quarterback where they can run.

0: Now she's a Tech, so.
1: Oh, nice.
0: Yes, sir.
1: Texas Tech. What about your aspirations after high school? You looking at college or?
0: Yes, sir. Want to go into engineering, mechanical, and then get a master's in aeronautical or aerospace. But, I mean, you know, depending on how senior year goes, we'll see if football works out for college.
1: Yeah, so maybe hopefully. Open a door or two for you, right?
0: Yes, sir.
1: What about you? How are you preparing for this upcoming season?
0: A lot of time in the weight room, you know, just getting stronger, faster, and then also going into the season, whenever we actually start getting opponents, you know, closer in and getting film on them, I'm going to make sure to remember, you know, any free time I have, be a student of the game, watching film and try and be, you know, one of the linebackers that knows what they're doing before they know what they're doing, you know.
1: Yeah.
0: Just kind of being able to almost second nature, read where the linemen are going and see, you know, okay, this ball's going to the left, it's a run or whatever, just seeing if it's gap scheme, dive, flow, whatever.
1: How much time would you say when the season kicks in, about how, not counting, like, obviously you're going to practice at school.
0: Mm-hmm.
1: You got the practices and then, of course, you got the game. But outside of that, how much time do you think you spend on football prep, like being a student of the game, like you said?
0: It depends, really. For a running back, say they have really good linebackers, you know, I'll kind of key in on those and watch a lot of film on them, specifically just seeing, okay, do they like coming off the edge more? Are they, you know, through the interior gaps, just making sure I know how to pick them up if they do blitz. And just, I mean, I would say try and watch maybe an hour-ish of film a day. Depending, I mean, if it's a tough opponent, I'll probably watch more, just trying to make sure I go into the game prepared.
1: Have you ever finished a game and you went, I'm glad I watched the film because I had that guy's number?
0: A lot of times, yes, sir. Because it just helps because, like Caleb was saying, you know, you pick up on their tendencies. You kind of know, I mean, everyone defaults to their own behaviors. So some guys, they behave completely different than others. And, you know, it just helps to know, okay, he likes to go on the outside. He likes to go on the inside. He isn't really very aggressive when it comes to blitzing. So, you know, you can just kind of use that to your advantage.
1: Fascinating. All right, we're going to talk to Eli Garcia. How you doing, Eli?
2: Good, and you? How are you?
1: Good. Now, you're a senior as well.
2: Yes, sir, I am.
1: And what positions are you going to play?
2: I'm a wide receiver and I'm a cornerback.
1: Cornerback, okay.
2: Yes, sir.
1: So we obviously know what a wide receiver does.
2: Yes, sir. Catch the ball.
1: Catch the ball.
2: Yes, sir.
1: Do you run short or long routes?
2: It kind of depends on the play. Caleb really likes to throw me a deep ball, so.
1: Are you good
2: at deep ball?
1: You good at catching them?
2: Sometimes.
1: Awesome.
2: Yes, sir.
1: And then what was your defensive position?
2: Cornerback.
1: So what is a cornerback?
2: They guard the wide receiver. So
1: okay.
2: It's basically just the opposite of the receiver, and I'm just staying in my zone.
1: So your eyes are on that wide receiver?
2: Yes, sir. Or reading the quarterback, watching his eyes, seeing
1: right.
2: Where he's going to go. If it's a run, then I break down. If it's a pass, I drop back in my position or whatever defense we're in.
1: Right.
2: Kind of depends.
1: So that's an interesting situation there because, okay, you line up one-on-one
2: yes, sir.
1: With the receiver.
2: Mm-hmm.
1: They start running. And you have to figure out if they're going to go straight, if they're going to go right, going to left, they're going to try to fake you
2: yes,
1: out.
2: Sir, or they're going to block
1: you,
2: me. Or
1: how do you do that?
2: You really just got to read their body posture and what they're doing. You can kind of tell what they're going to do based on, like, their just body composition. Like, if they're going to, like, break down or something, you can see them, like, sitting down. Like, if they're going to break out on a route or something. Or if they're going to block, I mean, they're going to look right at you in the eyes and they're going to put their hands in your face. So.
1: Can you ever get that interception? You ever steal that ball away?
2: I did get really close last year, but I haven't yet.
1: Exciting, huh?
2: Yes, sir.
1: Yeah.
2: Yes, sir.
1: We look forward to that this year.
2: Oh, yes, sir.
1: And so you're
2: plenty
1: a senior. How long have you been doing football for?
2: I've been playing football since the seventh grade with all my friends. I've been on varsity for 2 years.
1: 2 years. Okay.
2: Yes, sir.
1: So you're coming with a lot of experience,
2: yes,
1: too.
2: Sir.
1: How are you preparing for this upcoming football season?
2: Just like Caleb and Brett said, just working out, staying in the gym, staying consistent. We'll go out sometimes on our own and throw routes out there late at night. It's pretty fun to do that.
1: Oh, Corey,
2: yes, sir.
1: That's where it gets fun.
2: Oh, yeah.
1: Yeah, hanging out with your friends.
2: Mm-hmm.
1: Get the pickup trucks lined up in the field somewhere.
2: Yes, sir.
1: There you go. Tell us about your family.
2: My dad works on the railroad. My mom's a teacher at the high school. So, and my sister, she works at the Catholic school, and my brother works in Amarillo at Rush. And then I have a little brother, too, and he's going to be a freshman this year.
1: Oh, nice. Is he
2: too.
1: In sports? Or?
2: Yes, sir, he is.
1: Is he on playing football?
2: Yes, sir,
1: is he going to be freshman?
2: He's going to be freshman.
1: Freshman, okay.
2: Yes, sir.
1: And then have you been in Dalhart all your life?
2: Yes, sir, I have. I've lived here all my life. Love it.
1: There we go. Are you into game film?
2: Yes, sometimes. I'll watch a little bit of film. I usually watch, well, this year, Talon Garcia got some pretty big shoes to fill over there. He's a pretty good player, and I'm going to watch him a lot. A lot of

0: his old film, see what he does.
1: Learn from some of his secrets. Yes, sir. Oh, that's a good idea. Mm-hmm. That's what we need. What about your post-high school plans? What are you looking at once you graduate this year?
0: Well, I'm looking to go to college, not really for football, but just for another sport. That's really it.
1: What's the other sport you got to tell us
0: it's
1: now?
0: It's pole vault.
1: Pole vault. Yes, sir. So you do pole vaulting?
0: Yes, sir.
1: Right. Oh, we did. We talked to you about that.
0: Yes, sir.
1: In a previous podcast.
0: Yes,
1: that's right.
0: Me and Reese. Yes,
1: yeah,
0: sir.
1: Okay. You got a career project in mind, or are you keeping your
0: I'm looking probably into like coaching or something like that.
1: Oh, nice.
0: Yes, sir.
1: Yeah, pay back. Everything you benefited from, you get to pay back. That's pretty cool. All right. Well, gentlemen, we appreciate you giving us a preview of the upcoming football season, and we look forward to it. We're always excited about it. I want to thank you for stopping by.
2: Thank you very much.
0: Thank you.
1: Okay. This has been In the Know, a part of the Dalhart Connection. 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We'll see you next week.
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1: Mom! Mom! Mom! Mommy! Mommy! Mommy! 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
2: We've had plenty of hot weather this week. Here this evening, though, we're starting to look at radar a little more closely. Some scattered thunder showers developing in the region and coming down off the mountains. We got about 30% on some chances for rain. Hopefully we'll get some of that before it clears out late tonight. We'll drop down to the upper 60s. I think tomorrow we'll back the heat off just a little bit, looking for highs in the upper 90s. Rain chances up about 40% tomorrow night. From News Channel 10, I'm Doppler Dave for KXIT.
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2: We've had plenty of hot weather this week. Here this evening, though, we're starting to look at radar a little more closely. Some scattered thunder showers developing in the region and coming down off the mountains. We got about 30% on some chances for rain. Hopefully we'll get some of that before it clears out late tonight. We'll drop down to the upper 60s. I think tomorrow we'll back the heat off just a little bit. Looking for highs in the upper 90s. Rain chances up about 40% tomorrow night. From News Channel 10, I'm Doppler Dave for KXIT.
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8: 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I'm Aaron Graves. 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
9: 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Pre-entries close the 24th. You are also able to enter at the rodeo with a $25 late charge. Please be there before 8 a.m. for all late entries. All-around buckles for boys and girls in each class. Checks to event winners. Please make sure you have negative Coggins. 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And that's 806-333-0244. We look forward to seeing you.
8: 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Again, that website is xitrodeoreunion.com. And there you'll find the entry forms for the ranch bronc riding. The deadline to enter that is tomorrow. You'll also find entry forms for the XIT parade. And that registration closes on July the 31st. A couple of other notes about the XIT Rodeo and Reunion. There's going to be a ladies open breakaway roping event, and entries will be open on this Sunday, July 26th. It's a call-in entry. Between 1 and 6 p.m., you want to call Gina Hampton at this phone number, 479-231-9588. That's 479-231-9588. Also, if you want to be part of the XIT Arts and Crafts Show, call Jan Meter. 654-0045. That's 806-654-0045. And now here's Jesse with some more news.
7: 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Coming up Monday, Golden Wolves summer basketball camp. 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
8: 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And one final note on getting back to school. If your student needs immunizations, there's an immunization clinic in Dalhart next week, Wednesday, Thursday, and Friday at the Dalhart Family Medicine Clinic. 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Let them know that you're going for immunizations. If you've got items for the local news you'd like us to talk about, send us some information. The email address is kxitamfm@xit.net. The fax number is 249-0123.
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11: Mitch Anthony here with today's Daily Dose. All of us occasionally need a few good reminders. Reminders of the things that we believe in. William Kirkpatrick wrote, Martin Luther King Jr. was able to overcome the entrenched culture of Jim Crow in the South not because he had invented a new set of principles, but because he appealed to a tradition that both preceded and transcended Jim Crow. When he attended Crozer Theological Seminary, he immersed himself in the writings of Plato, Aristotle, Mill, and Locke. In his speeches, he referred to Lincoln, to the Declaration of Independence, to Negro spirituals, to Moses and the Promised Land. King was, in short, the bearer of a tradition. He was able to mobilize white as well as black Americans because he reminded them of what they already believed about justice and human decency. His demand was not that America create a new morality, but that it live up to its best traditions and beliefs. Kirkpatrick's words remind us that today's world problems don't require brand new codes and values, but a return look at some ancient and tested truths. 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
2: We've had plenty of hot weather this week. Here this evening, though, we're starting to look at radar a little more closely. Some scattered thunder showers developing in the region and coming down off the mountains. We got about 30% on some chances for rain. Hopefully we'll get some of that before it clears out late tonight. We'll drop down to the upper 60s. I think tomorrow we'll back the heat off just a little bit. Looking for highs in the upper 90s. Rain chances up about 40% tomorrow night. From News Channel 10, I'm Doppler Dave for KXIT.
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0: Attention golfers, it's almost that time to the 26th annual Five Rivers Cimarron Feeders Relay for Life Golf Tournament, with all proceeds going to the American Cancer Society. Tournament will be held at Pheasant Trails in Dumas Friday, August the 14th, with registration from 10:30 a.m. to noon. Lunch included in the registration, also being served from 11 a.m. to noon. Shotgun start will begin promptly at 12:30. Immediately following the golf tournament, there will be an awards dinner in the dining area. This is a four-person scramble with a cost per player $200. That includes green fees, golf cart, $20 snack bar credit at the clubhouse, and the dinner banquet. Sponsorship opportunities also available. Mulligans can also be bought on this day. For more tournament information, contact Erica at 580-308-1188. That's 580-308-1188. So dust off your clubs and come out for a great time and a great cause. It's the 26th annual Five Rivers Cimarron Feeders Relay for Life Golf Tournament, Friday, August the 14th.
1: 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Ronald Burton, he'll be the man in the can, making you laugh and giggle. Master of ceremonies for the last 22 years, Mr. Kelly Kinney. He's back with us. Live music from Dustin De La Garza, Jason Boland and the Stragglers, and Josh Weathers. 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
2: We've had plenty of hot weather this week. Here this evening, though, we're starting to look at radar a little more closely. Some scattered thundershowers developing in the region and coming down off the mountains. We got about 30% on some chances for rain. Hopefully we'll get some of that before it clears out late tonight. We'll drop down to the upper 60s. I think tomorrow we'll back the heat off just a little bit. Looking for highs in the upper 90s. Rain chances up about 40% tomorrow night. 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
0: 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The answer is simple.
3: Any motion that I wanted to do, I can program it to do. Do all the talking and recording. Hit buttons. 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

0: 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You know, those old guys at the coffee shop.
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0: Hi, my name is Gavin Valdez. I'm the assistant rodeo director. The XIT Junior Rodeo will be August 1st. 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The other age groups are 7 to 9, 10 to 12, 13 to 15, 16 to 18. The events will be barrels, poles, breakaway, calf riding, double mugging, steer riding, steer stop, and calf roping. 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Please be there before 8 a.m. for all late entries. 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Please make sure you have negative Coggins. 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And that's 806-333-0244. 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
2: We've had plenty of hot weather this week. Here this evening, though, we're starting to look at radar a little more closely. Some scattered thunder showers developing in the region and coming down off the mountains. We got about 30% on some chances for rain. Hopefully we'll get some of that before it clears out late tonight. We'll drop down to the upper 60s. I think tomorrow we'll back the heat off just a little bit. Looking for highs in the upper 90s. Rain chances up about 40% tomorrow night. From News Channel 10, I'm Doppler Dave for KXIT.
0: 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Dalhart.